0: Dahil you want more, we give you more.
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0: know if this makes sense, but you're my hallelujah. 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

0: Uwan init, pista sa langit. 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
1: Good evening, ladies and gentlemen. 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
2: 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Yep, Buena Man followed by Pampa Buenas and Kapring Mainit in the inside. 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
1: ready, set, more!
0: Wake up, kapamilya! Para sa All Hits Carrera! What you waiting for?

Like, I just wanna party, party, party, party, party, party, party, party, party, party, party, party, party, party, party, party, party, party, party, party, party, party, party, party, party, party, 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